Lexington's Rock Station, 100.1 WKQQ. 2 weeks of cash chances still to go. Ooh, yeah, we just started another Monday today with all those opportunities, 9 of them. Back at it again tomorrow. Just the things I need to keep reminding you, because I know we all have a lot going on. Simple ways you don't have to think so hard to win money. I'll tell you that too. Less than 10 minutes from right now.

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Getting ready for their big return. Talking AC/DC, Big Rig, at July the 11th, Bank of America Stadium, or The Bank, as I call it. 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
2: WKQQ. Chad Smith from the Red Hot Chili Peppers. He's a great drummer. And it's really cool to hear him doing work on the new Stones. As Andrew is back again, Andrew Watt, who produced Ozzy's last two records and did the last Stones, Hackney Diamonds, which was really good. This one's even better so far in the first track anyway. It's In the Stars, which we've now heard. That is on my Big Rig blog from last week. Give it a look. Under the Bridge is here.

Lexington's rock station, 100.1 WKQQ. Just a touch after 9 o'clock on this Monday night with the Big Rig, putting the day to bed. You're hanging out with me. We're a different crew, man. The nighttime, we are a different vibe all the way around. Maybe you're winding down the day. Maybe everybody's gone to bed. You're just trying to finish up a few things, get your Tuesday started. Trying to get the good old-fashioned rock and roll state of mind. I appreciate you being here and doing that. I'm going to tell you how you can do it with $1,000 in your pocket tomorrow in just two songs. It is.

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Metallica's overseas doing their thing. Def Leppard finished up Vegas. Then they went and did a huge show in India. They've been letting us in through the backstage door, through their YouTube page. Their videos are unreal. Take a look at what they've done with the Sphere. And hopefully here in the States, in the next 6 to 7 months, we may find out they're coming back here to America. It is Photograph with a Big Rig.

Black Jacket Symphony's coming back with 100.1 WKQQ. It's Big Rig. We're saluting Def Leppard's 40th anniversary of Hysteria. 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
2: WKQQ. 50 years of this amazing Kansas album. So many big 5-0s this year. Annie Nancy Wilson's Dreamboat Annie just inducted into the Grammy Hall of Fame this past Friday with its 50th. That's awesome. It's Carry On My Wayward Son. Carry on.

Lexington's Rock Station, 100.1 WKQQ. We love giving you the chance to get away and have unforgettable experiences with your favorite rock stars and not have to blow all your money. We've done Black Crowes, Guns N' Roses, Sublime's Cruise. That's just the last 2 weeks. And we got another one. We debuted today. Dive into this less than 10 minutes. It's Big Rig. It's Pearl Jam.

100.1 WKQQ Lexington's rock station. 3 weeks from this Friday, if you love the band Evanescence, you're really going to like what Amy Lee has put together after all these years. Yes, a new album called Sanctuary. This takes us all the way back to the beginning, some 20 plus years ago. It's Bring Me to Life.

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That's it. 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
2: WKQQ. I was talking about Dreamboat Annie last hour turning 50 and being inducted into the Grammy Hall of Fame last Friday. I had a shot for Crazy on You. I'm going to get to it after Green Day on this Monday night with the Big Rig. Thank you for being here.

0: 100.1 WKQQ Lexington's rock station. So much you have that you want to spend your money on. Some of it's for good, some of it's for bad, bills, and whatever else it is. I'm going to help you try and get some of that much needed cash in less than 10 minutes. Cheap Trick first.
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Lexington's Rock Station, 100.1 WKQQ. All has been quiet for quite some time with Aerosmith. That's why we're all starting to go, are we getting closer and closer to maybe a one-off show or maybe something bigger? When I know more, you'll know more. My Big Rig Rock Report every day keeps you dialed in. It's Janie's Got a Gun.

Jack and Symphony's coming back with 100.1 WKQQ. It's Big Rig. We're saluting Def Leppard's 40th anniversary of Hysteria. 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

that celebrating Tipsy Tuesdays takes place under my desk, and I'm the only one that knows about it. 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You watch. It's Two for Tuesday. 100.1 WKQQ.

100.1 WKQQ. The previous record for a guitar selling at auction, $6 million, a Kurt Cobain guitar. Recently, David Gilmour, one of his guitars, a Black Strat, just sold for $14.55 million, destroying that record. It's Pink Floyd.

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Foo Fighters, Dave Matthews Band, Chris Stapleton, just to name a few. 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

100.1 WKQQ, Lexington's Rock Station. Hey, thanks to Mom's Day, we have this for you here tonight. It's no secret that moms keep everything from falling apart, but how long would a family last without her running the show? According to a brand new study that's out, not even 24 hours. Lexington's Rock Station, 100.1 WKQQ. Summer vacations right around the corner. Need some extra spending money? I don't blame you. Our cash contest is back today, and that's why $1,000 keywords are back. 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
2: Rumors spreading around in that Texas town about the shack outside the game. 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

0: King Lexington, 100.1 WKQQ. Two for Tuesday, cruising along. Doc Reno taking care of the twofers. You want some old school Errol Smith, so let's do this one first.
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0: Tuesday. At least it's not Monday. And we got twofers for you. It's Two for Tuesday.
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0: 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Gotta love 2 for Tuesday, my second favorite day of the week to Friday, of course. It's Doc Reno. 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

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Bourbon and Beyond hits Louisville September 24th through the 27th. Foo Fighters, Dave Matthews Band, Chris Stapleton, just to name a few. 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

100.1 WKQQ. 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The nationwide average is over $4.50, almost $4.60 a gallon right now. Expected to hit $5 across the country in June. California residents are already paying over $6 for 1 gallon of gas right now. Ouch. Lexington's Rock Station, 100.1 WKQQ. Some people going out of town for Memorial Day weekend, 4th of July weekend, going on summer vacations for an entire week. Need a little spending money? We could definitely help you out today. We do the cash contest weekdays, right? So today being no different, $1,000 keywords are back, and your first chance to win some money is coming up later on this morning.

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0: 100.1 WKQQ, Lexington's Rock Station. You know, I mentioned on the show that I'm not much of a movie guy. This came out. The top box office movies of all time here in the U.S. Instead of doing the top 10, I'll do the top 5. See what you think. See how many of these movies you've actually seen. All right. Number 5, Titanic from 1997. I've never seen it. Number 4, E.T. from 1982. I've never seen it. Number 3, The Sound of Music, 1965. I've never seen it. Number 2, Star Wars, A New Hope. That one I saw, 1977. Number 1, Gone with the Wind, 1939. I've never seen it.
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Feeling a little tired as you wait for your caffeine to kick in? A lot of us are, according to a new report from the U.S. Centers for Disease Control and Prevention. One-third of Americans don't get enough sleep. I would guess if you work the third shift, that's even higher. 100.1 WKQQ, Lexington's Rock Station. In case you don't know, we do the cash contest weekdays. That means $1,000 keywords are back today. And your first chance to win some money is coming up later on this morning. You're a

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We got Black Jacket Symphony rolling back in to play some Def Leppard. It's 100.1 WKQQ. I'm Tony TNT. 60-minute commercial-free rock block is what we got going on. 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

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I'm Tony TNT Tilford, about a half an hour away from another chance for you to win $1,000. 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

Sabbath Rocks is War Pigs, 100.1 WKQQ. I'm Teddy T and T. Tilford. Bob and Tom show's back on tomorrow morning. It starts at 6, goes till 10. And what is tomorrow? Wednesday, right? That's going to get us comedian Allie Breen with Ask Allie. Bob and Tom show tomorrow morning, 100.1.

0: Metallica rocks it's until it sleeps. 100.1 WKQQ. Tony TNT Topher closing in on another shot for you to win $1,000. And it's Rock the Bank. 9 chances every weekday to win $1,000. And your next chance is coming up about noon. And we're going to launch ourselves into a 60-minute commercial-free rock block next. And once we get about 15 minutes, 20 minutes or so into that commercial-free block, I'm going to give you the next keyword. What you need to do between now and then is figure out how you're going to spend the money. Here's an extra $1,000. And here comes summertime. I wonder. Make it happen. Your shot at $1,000 about 20 minutes from now.
1: Space tourism may be within our lifetime, but for now, gas prices are otherworldly. Who's to say how far $1,000 will go on Mars anyway?

0: and also stargaze. It's $1,000, Space Cadets. 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

Swain, another one bites the dust. 100.1 WKQQ. No baseball at Kentucky Proud Park tonight. Kentucky was supposed to play NKU, Northern Kentucky. But the game has been canceled. It said mutual decision between the teams. Kentucky starts their final SEC series on Thursday. And it's a pretty important series. And Kentucky baseball, right now, I think they're in the tournament. But they're on the bubble. So they take two or three from Arkansas or sweep Arkansas, they're locked. They lose three this weekend. They could use a crowd at KPP. First game Thursday night, 6:30, 100.1.

Aerosmith, Come Together, 100.1 WKQQ. Today, TNT Tilford. If you missed Journey when they did their Farewell Lexington show back in March, you got another chance to check them out. They just announced they're going to be at the KFC Yum Center. That show goes down this October. 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

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Foo Fighters, they're going to be rocking Bourbon and Beyond over at the fairgrounds in Louisville in September. They headline the Thursday night show. 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

0: Foo Fighters, Learn to Fly, 100.1 WKQQ. I'm Tony TNT Tilford. Want to win $1,000? You got a chance. You got a chance after Pink Floyd. Next, I'm going to give you another keyword. All you need to do is type that keyword in at WKQQ.com. That's what it takes to get in, to win $1,000. Now, what are you going to do with the money? That's what I want to know. Going to the beach this summer? I mean, it's springtime, right? You got a yard project. Man, that damn deck. You've been complaining about it for 3 summers and still haven't done anything. And all of a sudden, ta-da, here's $1,000. Do what you got to do. It's your money. I don't care what you do with it. I just want you to win it. And you can after Pink Floyd next on 100.1.
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Jimenez, Hendrix, hey, Joe. 100.1 WKQQ, Tony TNT, Tilford. Bob and Tom show's back on tomorrow morning. That's going to get us comedian Allie Breen. She shows up for Ask Allie. And right about 9 o'clock, they're going to give you another shot to win $1,000. That happens on the Bob and Tom show tomorrow morning on 100.1.

Pearl Jam and Yellow Lead Better. 100.1 WKQQ. I'm Tony T and T Tilford. You know, Mike Campbell, lead guitarist for the Heartbreakers, songwriting partner with Tom Petty. He's got a new album coming out with his band, Mike Campbell and the Dirty Knobs. They got a tour, too. Not getting anywhere close right now, but if that changes, and I'm sure it will, we'll let you know. Hell, they played the Opera House last time. That was a hell of a good show.

0: And Zeppelin, Black Dog. 100.1 WKQQ. I'm Tony TNT Tilford. Got a 60-minute commercial-free rock block going next. And that includes an opportunity for you to win 1,000 bucks. That's only one song away. It's after Ozzy next. I'll give you a keyword. All you need to do is type that keyword in at WKQQ.com, and that's it. That gets you in to win. Now, do make sure you answer your phone if you're trying to win the money, because we'll call you up and say, hey, guess what? You won the money. But if you don't answer your phone, we're going to be saying that to somebody else, and you don't want that. That's your $1,000. So make it happen. Another $1,000 up for grabs after Ozzy next.
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The Eagles, life in a fast lane, 100.1 WKQQ. I'm Tony TNT Tilford. If you missed out on the Bob and Tom show this morning, it was pretty good. 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

journey. Don't stop believing. They just announced a show at the KFC Yum Center. Thought they might when it got around to announcing another leg of the farewell tour. They played Rupp back in the spring. This time around, KFC Yum Center. 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

0: couple from 3 doors down. 100.1 WKQQ. Tony T and T Tilford. You ready to win $1,000? Well, good, because your next chance is one song away. It's after Queen next. We call it Rock the Bank. 9 chances every weekday for you to win $1,000. Your next shot after Queen. What you do is you take this keyword that I'm going to give you. It'll be like, hey, here's your keyword, right? 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That gets you in to win. The big question is, how are you going to spend the money? That's a lot of money. Put it to good use. But first, you got to win it, and you can after Queen next on 100.1.
1: 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Who's to say how far $1,000 will go on Mars anyway? 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
9: For your First Alert forecast, we have got a spring day ahead. After a cooler start to your morning, you'll work into the upper 70s with plenty of sunshine to spare by the afternoon. Then we head into a few isolated chances showing up just in time for parts of our Wednesday morning. It's going to knock us down with a weak cold front for your Thursday. Don't worry, a summer surge is just around the corner for your weekend. For WKYT, I'm First Alert Meteorologist Alexa Minton.
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Police. Yes, they were social distancing before social distancing was even a thing. And now the hantavirus is out there again. Maybe we need to start social distancing again. That's right. It's only a matter of time before they'll have the mask out. Everybody get your mask on. Yeah, I don't want to run 2020 back. That was awful. Chili Peppers right now. It's a double shot, starting with Under the Bridge on Double Q.

0: That is Billy Idol dancing with himself, which is a perfectly normal, natural thing to do, although I believe it is frowned upon if you try to do that on an airplane. We are 100.1 WKQQ. When we come back after the break, more double shots on the way, and another shot for you to win free money is on the way. What? Yeah, I've got $1,000 to give away, and all you have to do is simply do what you're doing right now. 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

Well, a man got sucked into the great wide open. He got sucked into a jet engine after jumping a fence onto an active runway. 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

Zeppelin on Double Q. Right now, a double shot of Brian Adams, starting with the summer of 69. I don't know if this is like the summer of the year 1969 or just a summer where Brian Adams had a lot of fun. It was Getting Lucky in Kentucky, if you're picking up what I'm putting down. You can listen to the song and

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0: 100.1 WKQQ. It is Shannon the Dude hanging out with you. And last night I was hanging out at home and I took 20 minutes out of my night to watch this compilation video, a 20-minute compilation video of Bobby Cox getting ejected from Major League Baseball games. You say 20-minute? You watched a 20-minute video? Yes, it is highly entertaining. I would suggest you watch it too if you're a baseball fan. Bobby Cox, of course, longtime Hall of Fame manager for the Atlanta Braves. I grew up, you know, watching the Braves and loving the Atlanta Braves teams from the 90s. And he was there for like 29 seasons or something crazy. But anyway, he passed on a couple of nights ago. And a guy that was just a player's manager. I mean, most of those times that he got thrown out of games, it was because he was taken up for his players. So all the players loved him. But he got thrown out of 158 Major League Baseball games. Now, just for context, a regular season is 162 games. So if you put together all the times that Bobby Cox got thrown out of a baseball game, he essentially got thrown out of an entire season's worth of baseball games throughout his career. And I don't think that that record is ever going to be broken, because now there's no reason to argue. We all have instant replay, right? Anyway, they don't make them like Bobby Cox anymore, that's for sure. Rest in peace, Bobby. And yeah, if you got 20 minutes and you want to be highly entertained, go watch the compilation video of all the times that he got thrown out of games. It's good stuff.
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0: 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Double Shot at Queen right there. We're coming right back with more Double Shots on the way. 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
1: Space tourism may be within our lifetime, but for now, gas prices are otherworldly. Who's to say how far $1,000 will go on Mars anyway?

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A lot of people were running away from the Cherokee Streaker over in Louisville, the Cherokee Park Streaker. You probably heard about this guy. He's been captured, as the LMPD Facebook page said. Bro is nasty, bro is cooked. The guy got caught. Good news. Everybody, just keep your clothes on, especially when you're in a park, will you?

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Shannon, the dude, leaving you right now with a double shot of GNFR. And if you don't know where you are, you're about to find out. Axel's going to tell you right now on Double Q.

0: That is a very philosophical question you ask, Axel. What is so simple about war?
1: I don't know. I don't have the answers. I'm out of answers.
0: I'm out of everything, as a matter of fact. I'm done for the day. I'm Shannon the Dude. Back with you once again tomorrow afternoon, starting at 3 o'clock. And yes, once again tomorrow, we will have free money to give away nine times throughout your workday. It actually starts during the Bob and Tom Show tomorrow morning in the 9 o'clock hour. And then every hour after that consecutively, all the way up until 5 in the afternoon with me, we're giving away free money. And we'll do it again tomorrow. We'll talk then. The Dude Abides.
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You ready for Brit Floyd? They are the world's greatest Pink Floyd show, and they're bringing the Wall, the Moon, and Beyond tour. It's going to be a hell of a time. 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
1: Can't believe it's been 50 years since this legendary Tom Petty song came out. It just doesn't seem like it could be. But man, anytime you hear that riff, especially back in like the 80s and the 90s, somebody would play it on a jukebox and you were like, oh, hell yes. You're in the bar, you had a couple, you know, threw down a couple of pickled eggs down your gullet, some pickled bologna, had a couple of beers, whatever your little bit of money could afford you. And then you just dance like a fool to this. Yes, you did. It's Big Rig. It's American Girl.